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The 79-year-old female, difficulty breathing, gasping for air on the line, negative results with inhaler, ALS priority. St. Johnsburg, Tri-Community, EMS, 7385 Winburg, between the dead end and Durant. The 79-year-old

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You can use FDTAC 2. Upper Mountain, report of a street light on fire, Country Club Trail and Locust Lane. We're reporting the top of the light pole on fire. On location, FDTAC 2, 2057 Niagara County Fire Control.

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Fire Control to Jerry's Corners, Tri-Town Mercy Ambulance, 7652 Highland Drive between Cottage, Sunset Terrace. 16-year-old male fell in the basement. Possible broken leg, dislocated knee, ALS priority. Jerry's Corners, Tri-Town Mercy Ambulance, EMS, 7652 Highland Drive between Cottage and Sunset Terrace. The 16-year-old male who fell in the basement, possible broken leg and dislocated knee. ALS priority up to EMS 2113 Niagara County Fire Control.

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NTFT Tac 1 2223 Niagara County Fire Control.

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Transfer Control 2, City of Lockport, second EMS call requested by LPD at the intersection of Pine and LaGrange for an evaluation of a now possibly intact. 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
1: We dispatch County Gold to the area for Bubbling Springs. Is affirmative, yes.
0: If you could send County there, we're going to go over to Taco Bell for the fire alarm and then continue over there for Bubbling Springs.
1: 10-4, you're requesting County to continue on to Bubbling Springs. You'll be en route to Taco Bell shortly and then continue like that.
0: Yes, sir. Thank you.
1: County MS-21, you copy?

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Morning. On the way to Bubbling. Good morning. 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
0: I'll be interrupt the bubbling spring.
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0: Reset. We're leaving Taco Bell, headed over to Bubbling Springs.
1: 10-4, respond to Bubbling Springs, 279. Bubbling Springs trap. Did you still want County to continue? They're coming up to the intersection of Transit and Robinson.

American Air 13 Hill 2, City of Lockport. You're requested in the area of Prentice and Holly for a 34-year-old female who is on foot that has a screw through her hand. Repeating to City of Lockport, EMS, in the area of Prentice Street and Holly Street for a 34-year-old female who is walking that has a screw through her hand. BLS priority recommended. Incident on LCD attack 1. Fire control clear, 260.

Aircraft air control to the North Tonawanda engine 4 EMS, Carousel Apartments. $100 restraint between Mechanic and Gallantry. In the lobby for the 62-year-old male who has had fallen recent head surgery. Now swelling in the neck and back to head area. Repeating to North Tonawanda engine 4 EMS, Carousel Apartments, $100 between Mechanic and Gallantry. In the lobby for the 62-year-old male who hit his head following surgery, now swelling in the neck and head. BLS parameter recommended, incidents on NTFD Tap 1. 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

Afternoon, sir. Control to City of Lockport, DMS 225, 225 North Transit between Green and Green. You'll be going to apartment number 1 for the 74-year-old male, chest pain, difficulty breathing. Repeating to the City of Lockport, DMS 225 North Transit between Grand Street and Green Street. Apartment number 1 for the 74-year-old male with chest pain and trouble breathing. ALS priority is recommended. 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
1: 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With your crew, we do have county EMS. 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

0: 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Copy, 16 or 9, you're responding. 3221 Hetz Road. I am showing 1 on the board for Miller Rose with no response.
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0: 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I see you're en route. Confirming you're en route to Niagara Falls Memorial from Sims Road.
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0: 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You can mark all Burkle's units clear of the scene returning to quarters.
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0: Tom.

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Burns Kill Tuesday of Black 4, EMS call 487 Prospect Street, 487 Prospect Street between Corinthia and Charlotte for a 95-year-old male who fell. Says he is uninjured. BLS Prairie is recommended. Repeating for Patrol 2, City of Blackport. EMS call 487 Prospect Street between Corinthia and Charlotte for a 95-year-old male who fell and says no injuries. 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

Fire Patrol to Middle Fort and Mercy, EMS call at Holy Cross Lutheran Church, 133 Telegraph Road between South Vernon and Locust. 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Incident on FDEMS. Fire Patrol cleared 1021.

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1: Transport 98, that's police above general.

Control 2, City of Lockport. We have a report of water leak on the second floor at 144 Lock Street between Washington and Grand. Unsure if it's reaching the electrical and unable to turn off the water. Repeating for Control 2, City of Lockport. We have a water leak reported on the second floor at 144 Lock Street between Washington and Grand. Unknown if it's approaching the electrical and unable to turn off the water. And so I'll be on LFD Tag 1, Fire Control Clear, 1137.

0: 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EMS call at Sawyer Garden Apartments, 2132 Sawyer Drive, apartment 102, between Plaza and Williams. 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
1: 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Back in quarters, 12:56, 10:40.

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Car Control 2, City of Lockport, EMS call 107 Lincoln Ave between Pine and Hamilton for a 48-year-old female seizing with a history of ALS priority is recommended. Repeating Fire Control 2, City of Lockport, EMS call at 107 Lincoln Ave between Pine and Hamilton for a 48-year-old female with a seizure and a history of ALS priority recommended. Incident LSU TAC 1, Fire Control clear 1307.

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0: Control 2, anti-engine 4. Cast call 107 Lincoln Ave between Thompson and Catherine for a 48-year-old female actively seizing with a history of ELS priority recommended. Repeating, fire control 2, anti-engine 4, EMS call 107 Lincoln Ave between Thompson Street and the Catherine Alley for a 48-year-old female actively seizing with a history of ELS priority recommended. As an NTF DTAC 1, fire control clear 1314.
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1: Per lieutenant on location, steam for a shower. 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

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Fire Patrol clear 1320.

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Injuries, we're repeating, prior control to City of Blackmore, motor vehicle accident may be happened, Willow Street, unknown injuries, BLS priority is recommended, incident on LFD Jack 1, fire control clear, 1443.

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0: Lewiston 1, 2nd to the Jones County EMS, cold to the area. Lewiston Senior Center, 4361 Lower River Road between Fletcher and Wolf Run. A 70-year-old female with a possible environmental emergency, ALS priority at the EMS. Lewiston 1, 2nd to the Jones County EMS, cold to the area. Lewiston Senior Center, 4361 Lower River Road between Fletcher and Wolf Run. 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

Of apartment C is employed. LP request evaluation of a 21-year-old female. Following an altercation, Bielis General, LP Tech 1. Kilock Pursuit Fire EMS call at 21 Gabriel Drive, apartment B, Trowbridge and Crane. LP request evaluation of a 21-year-old female was involved in her altercation. Bielis General, LP Tech 1, 1634, Niagara County.

on the EMS, mutually to the city of Niagara Falls, and Cave of the Winds, number 10, Goat Island Loop Road. 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And Niagara County EMS, mutually to the city of Niagara Falls, at Cave of the Winds, near Niagara Falls State Park, number 10, Goat Island Loop Road. Top of the elevator for an underage female, Fields State, Fields Prairie, NFSD Tech 2, 1641, Niagara State Park.

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Port Mercy, MS call, 89B Telegraph Road, in Kelly and Freeman, apartment 214, paramedic with trouble breathing. Recommended ALS priority instance of that EMS. In the Middleport and Mercy, EMS call at number 89B Telegraph Road, in Kelly and Freeman, apartment 214, patrol location of the male with trouble breathing. Recommended ALS priority instance of that EMS, 1659 there, type.

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For a crawl space that is flooding, incident will be in Tank 1. 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Mac County Fire Control clear 1720.

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Churchill 50, truck 1 EMS, Southwest New York, DSO, 979 Remington Drive between Wayleaf and Farnsworth. The female in her 70s fell with a head injury. AOS Prairie DNT TAC 1. 2NT, truck 1 EMS, Western New York, TDSO, 979 Remington Drive between Wayleaf and Farnsworth. Female in her 70s fell with a facial injury. AOS Priority, NTFT TAC 1, 1802 Nair County Fair.

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Need to the City of Lockport EMS call at 150 South Transit Street between Menard and West High. 32-year-old female, back pain and spasms, unable to ambulate. Bill's Priority, LFD Tech 1, 1831.

Fire Control 2-1 Oville, EMS 5612-5612 Tunnel on the Creek Road between the Dead End and the Empire Street Trail, where the 66-year-old male was unconscious, is breathing, and was drinking, currently up walking around. ELS priority response is recommended. Your incident will be on FD EMS. 3P2-1 Oville, EMS call at the ship. 5612-5612 Tunnel on the Creek Road, where the 66-year-old male was unconscious, is breathing. He also was drinking, currently up and walking around. ELS priority response is recommended. Your incident will be on FD EMS. Fire control clear at 1840.

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0: Notify P Troop for aggressive road rage driver in front of me. We're northbound crossing Buffalo Avenue. It's going to be a Subaru. P4255. Brake checking the entire left lane. I'm going to follow.
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Go ahead. I'm going to be in front of that vehicle right now. We're still northbound, heading towards Whitmer. Are you in M6? Affirmative.

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Apartment number 1, for LPD, there's a CO alarm going off there with unknown symptoms. 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